The chills that you spill up my back keep me filled with satisfaction when we're done. 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

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You know it's for real. Then transfer to you all in your set. Getting biscuits. Come on.

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1: 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Life is empty without black. The struggle the same and dreams, aspirations, all the same.

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1: Black itself, that's really life. Life is empty without black. The struggle the same and dreams, aspirations, all the same.

gentlemen, welcome tonight at the MGM Grand Las Vegas. 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